0: got no cards up my sleeve, nothing under my hat.
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0: Ooh, very 80s. 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
1: 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Can I help you?
2: 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I'm trying to reach Flight Commander P.R. 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
1: 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My insecurity shields.

week. The same word is on the street. And the radio is playing this fucking song you've heard tons of times before. And you wanna know why they're throwing all the money around. Well, I'll tell you why. This

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1: Ago, you dropped the amazing album La Dictature, and today you're still my big daddy joke.